And I touched your face, narcotic mindful lace, Mary Jane. 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
1: 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Can't touch this. 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

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We go drink drinks and take shots until we fall out like the roof on fire. 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
2: 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Think of all the stories that we could have told.

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All y'all radios out there. Song goes out to yo. Yeah. 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Oh, my sisters, y'all. Yeah.

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Why me? 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